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6: 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In a wreck and need a check? 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Dan Newlin. I've recovered billions of dollars for accident victims.
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0: it's the Red Rocker Sammy Hagar back with another Top Rock Countdown. This week's Top Rock Countdown, we're going with 1979. Whew, that's a long time ago. I mean, oh man, I'm out of gas just thinking about it. 1979, woo! 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

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Tom Petty. 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

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We're Hunter and Dupree. Metallica keyword coming up in the 8 o'clock hour. Your chance to win. Oh my gosh, what a trip that you will be the envy of everyone. It is a trip for two to Las Vegas. airfare, hotel, taking

0: care of. I do believe the Venetian is where you would be staying if you win.
1: I've stayed. It's Dupree approved. Love the Venetian.
0: And you'll also get two tickets to see Metallica at the Sphere on October 8th. So your keyword for Metallica coming up after 8.
1: Word. Okay, let's start on a good note.
0: Okay.
1: You know, sometimes this is proof. Sometimes you just need a hug. So two police officers in Connecticut being praised after talking a man in crisis down from the Gold Star Bridge.
0: Oh.
1: Officers arrived to find a man sitting on a fence more than 150 feet above the river.
0: Ooh.
1: And he made one simple request. He wanted a hug.
0: Aww.
1: So one officer replied, "Of course, you come down here, I'll give you a hug." So moments later, the man climbed back to safety and the officer followed through on that promise.
0: Yeah.
1: So the man was taken to the hospital for help. Officers later said, you know, sometimes people just need someone to listen and connect with in their darkest moments. The officers also shared that the young man had recently been accepted into college and still has a bright future ahead of him.
0: Aww.
1: But we all need hugs.
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1: 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I don't know if there's anything up there right now.
0: Tap that app.
1: But last week, we were doing Alter Eagles tickets.
0: That's right.
1: So
0: with a tap of a finger.
1: Exactly.
0: Your chance for tickets.
1: Tap that app free in the App Store.
0: Tap that app, baby. Did you hear about this? The Fast and Furious franchise, which has it's like 11 movies. And
1: they're going to say 16.
0: They got another one, the final. They always say this, the final.
1: It's the final one.
0: It's called Fast Forever, going to be in theaters in 2028. So they say that's the final one, but it's not done because Vin Diesel just revealed that Peacock is going to be developing not one, not two, not three, four different shows.
1: What?
0: Set in the Fast and Furious universe.
1: Is it still going to star that guy that died? Like, I don't know how many.
0: No. Why can't I think
1: Paul
0: of
1: Paul Gosling?
0: No.
1: Paul Walker.
0: Paul Gosling.
1: John Paul Walker.
0: Yeah, it's Paul Walker. Yeah. No.
1: But he keeps showing up in the movies.
0: So this is just Vin Diesel. I mean, I'm sure. Because he says that fans have been asking for more stories and more character backstories for years. So that's where they're going to be doing this. So
1: okay.
0: They have planned four different shows, but obviously they're going to start with the first. They're going to start with one.
1: Mm-hmm. This is television.
0: It's television. And then they'll do, look, like Walking Dead and all these big shows have spinoffs. So many spinoffs.
1: Yeah.
0: So they're going to start with one. If it's successful, they have in their head that they're going to do four total. But they're going to start with the one. And I don't know. I feel like after 11... the next one will be 12 movies. Like, what else is there really to say?
1: When did Friday the 13th stop? Because they kept doing them.
0: I mean, you could... well, but look, Star Wars...
1: oh, yeah.
0: ...keeps doing these shows, and they never run out. So I guess... I mean, you can never run out of gas, I guess.
1: Fast and Furious. The all battery powered edition where they stop at the gas station just to recharge.
0: Yes, exactly.
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2: 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I've done a lot of different shows. I did one in a prison once. So we go in. Let's say you guys are the inmates. So I'm sitting here. I'm like doing my dumb jokes. None of it works. Every joke I have involves being outside in the past 30 years. Like, I'm like, traffic's crazy. You guys remember? Who remembers? People remember traffic here, right? So I'm doing my dumb jokes, and then an inmate gets up and starts walking towards me. I'm like, oh boy, here we go. You know, like he's going to use me to break out. And I don't want to point at him, but no one's like, look at, but I am using hand gestures. I'm like, what do you guys do on this side of the room? Should he be walking up like that? Turns out the bathrooms are behind me. He's a good guy. I judged him on what he was wearing and where we were at.
1: 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Because honestly, if you're up this freaking early, you deserve to laugh. 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
1: Let's start today with a Florida man story.
0: Why not?
1: Why not? Florida man stole a blank from the airport. Pair of women's underwear.
0: One of the, yours, black. Baggage claim belt. What about the baggage, the little car that they drive the bags?
1: Don't those look cool? They look like nothing's going to stop them. They're so boxy. They almost look like one of those bank trucks in golf cart form.
0: There you go, in golf cart form.
1: Like a Brinks truck?
0: Yeah.
1: Anyway.
0: So, one of those just drove off. I don't know why.
1: It's Florida man. Do you need a why? Florida man stole a blank from the airport. What do you think it is? Text your guest to 888 to Wind FM 2. It's coming up after Aerosmith on Wind FM.

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1: 3-5-2 today. Your community connection. Didn't have to go very far for this story. The single vehicle collision right outside our parking lot here at North Central Florida Media.
0: Guess I left just in time.
1: Yeah. Wow. It's. I really hope and pray that person is okay.
0: Yeah. Same. So I left. I'm in Carline, and I see the story, and I'm like, from an hour ago, because I left about an hour ago to get to Carline.
1: You didn't cause it, did you?
0: No.
1: When you pulled out of the parking lot?
0: No one.
1: Because sometimes it's pulling out onto Fort King, which is like a very simple street. It scares me.
0: Well, because sometimes there's a lot of traffic and sometimes there's not.
1: Yeah. And then you've got the street in front of you. Do they have the right of way? Do I have the right of way? I don't know.
0: Oh, wow. Well, it's whoever gets to the stop sign first. I mean, that's kind of how you do it.
1: Is it? Because they're on an actual street. We're pulling out of a parking lot.
0: I make sure I let them know I'm going right almost right away.
1: I think it's
0: away,
1: all about
0: though.
1: Communication. You're right.
0: It's about communication. You got to flash them if they're not moving. You're like, go!
1: Go to 352today.com to read the real news, because we're just babbling now.
0: Hopefully they're okay.
1: Gator baseball plays LSU tonight.

0: to game one at LSU. Oh, the Rays let the Blue Jays win.
1: They did in overtime, extra innings. I saw that game. I watched
0: it. Isn't that nice? Come on, Blue Jays, come on. We're trying to let you win.
1: I used to have a listener from Canada call, and whenever his team would win, he would let me know.
0: Well, call already.
1: He hasn't let me know. Maybe he fell asleep before the end of the game.
0: How many extra innings did it go?
1: He usually bragged. It was the 10th inning.
0: Oh, that's not bad. Tampa Bay will face the Marlins starting tomorrow night. Florida softball hosting round one of the NCAA tournament. They play Florida A&M tomorrow, 11 a.m.
1: So many a.m.s.
0: Yes. Allegiant and Sun Country Airlines have merged. The two will continue to operate independently as the integration process is underway and they can paint all the airplanes.
1: There you go.
0: And one more thing, staying with airplanes, airports, things in the sky. Florida man stole a blank from the airport.
1: Travolta's plane.
0: Stole a celebrity's plane.
1: Maybe a plane, now that I thought about it. Or maybe, like we talked about, the baggage thing. The little cart.
0: Those
1: look fun.
0: They zip around.
1: You're sitting and you're waiting to board your plane and you're watching these things.
0: It is very entertaining, especially when they have the trailers. They're pulling the trailers behind them and they're going like in circles. It's fun to watch.
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0: Oh, good one.
1: Okay, stair lift. Now, that looks interesting, too, but I don't know if I'd want to steal that one.
0: Okay.
1: More of the baggage.
0: Okay.
1: A TSA worker's used rubber gloves. Did he steal a Spirit airplane, because they're currently not using them?
0: They're just sitting there.
1: And he wanted to go on a joyride. It's Metalhead Joe.
0: Right? They left the keys in there.
1: Frankie B says, stole a plane.
0: Uh-huh.
1: I'm with Dupree. He stole the baggage trolley. I didn't realize.
0: The trolley. Okay, that's a good
1: that
0: name
1: makes
0: for
1: sense.
0: It.
1: Or the train. The baggage train.
0: Why don't they give us rides in those?
1: Right? That was Coach Gator. Spirit Jetline. Mm-hmm. Lantliner. And then Tasty Tater. Florida man stole a pickup truck that belongs to the Lake County Fire Department from the Leesburg Airport.
0: Wow, that's
1: that sounds very detailed. Like he knows this. Is this?
0: And he pretty much told the whole story.
1: Is that it?
0: A pickup truck for the Leesburg Fire Department. Wow. This happened at the Leesburg Airport. The story is hysterical though, because the incident began when a Leesburg Fire Department lieutenant who was on the airport property, he saw the 2002 Ford pickup truck exit its parking space, and believing it was a coworker, he waved. He just waved his hands.
1: Funny.
0: And that's when the suspect, 55-year-old Thomas Sisson, rolled down his window, revealing he's not from the fire department.
1: Mm.
0: So, of course, everybody goes crazy. They did find the guy fleeing on foot, possibly attempting to burglarize or steal vehicles at dealerships across from the airport. He was apprehended. He told officers he found himself at Station 63 through an open door in the auto bay area. Believing the building was unoccupied, he found the truck with the keys inside and took off.
1: Why not?
0: Yeah, don't leave your key, even if it's on airport property. Anyway, just wave. 66 degrees from the TV 21st Alert Weather Center. Here's AJ.
2: After a cloudier and rainier stretch of weather, sunshine back in the forecast today. A little bit of patchy fog this morning, but otherwise, it will be a very nice day to get outside. Highs are into the upper 80s this afternoon. Tonight, skies are staying mostly clear. Lows will drop into the mid to upper 50s. Friday, more sunshine with highs again in the upper 80s. We return to the lower 90s through the weekend. From the TV 20 First Alert Weather Center, I'm meteorologist AJ Willey on Wind FM.
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1: I don't want you to panic. 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
0: That's true.
1: Weekend dinner, half off.
0: Birthday weekend, birthday weekend at Roma's.
1: There you
0: go. Because it's my birthday week, kind of. Monday's my birthday, but celebrate it at Roma's.
1: You know what? Since your birthday's on a Monday, you should celebrate this weekend and next weekend.
0: Yeah,
1: because
0: you know
1: your birthday's
0: on a
1: Monday.
0: Since my birthday's on a Monday, I shouldn't even come in.

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1: Does she? Do you give recommendations?
0: She does. 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We're Hunter and Dupree. Good morning.
1: All right, so backing, kind of piggybacking the news blank.
0: Okay, the guy who stole the fire department pickup truck at the Leesburg airport.
1: Because the keys were in the
0: sitting
1: truck.
0: Sitting there, yeah.
1: So my wife and I, she got into a car accident a couple months back, so we just got the car fixed.
0: Okay.
1: So we went this weekend to St. Petersburg, because that's where the dealership was and where we got it fixed. We got the car back, and then we went to go eat lunch. And the funniest thing, I have my own key.
0: Yeah.
1: She has her own key, but we parked, in a metered spot. We ate lunch. We walked around downtown St. Pete. We came back into the car, and we realized the entire time the key to the car was in the middle console. The car must have been unlocked.
0: Open.
1: Yeah, because I thought I locked it, because I have my own key. Jessica has hers. I'm figuring she has it
0: in her
1: purse.
0: Where did the third one come from?
1: Well, it's two. So my key, Jessica's key. But Jessica's key is what they had.
0: Oh.
1: So they gave it to her. And I guess she just plopped it in the middle, not putting. So we walked around downtown St. Petersburg, had lunch in St. Pete. We were away from the car for like 3 hours. And it was basically a free car just sitting there. Keys in the car and everything.
0: Did you? So mine, it's all these push to start ignitions.
1: It is a push to start. Yeah.
0: So mine will not let me lock the doors if the key is inside.
1: Yes. So I didn't realize that because, I just hit the handle and it locked. So I did that and walked away. I'm thinking she has her key. So this car was unlocked, keys right there in the middle console, and it was a free car basically in St. Petersburg, and no one took advantage. Thank God.
0: You know,
1: I mean,
0: crooks, you had your chance.
1: They had their chance.
0: Couldn't have made it any easier. And
1: yeah, we're like, oh my gosh.
0: Thank goodness it didn't.
1: Oh my, that would have been horrible.

0: When you finally find your thing, you want the whole world to know about that thing. So you use a thing called Canva to make it an even bigger and better thing. Whether you want to create flyers for that thing, make presentations for that thing, or design merch for that thing, you can do anything. So people can see your thing, feel your thing, love your thing. The next thing you know, it's a thing. Canva, the thing that makes anything a thing.
1: Big deal.
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1: So there's this really cool festival happening in downtown Ocala. Citizen Circle is where it is. It's the Sand and Sun Festival. And there's a bunch of sand down there right now, and they're sculpting it.
0: Yeah.
1: It's going on Saturday, 10 to 5, and there's going to be live music like the Jimmy Buffett tribute band.
0: Hey, that's cool. That matches perfect, because it's like they brought the beach here.
1: Exactly. This looks like so much fun, and it's before our concert Saturday night at the Riley with the Alter Eagles.
0: You got something to do both. Yeah, it's a full day.
1: Van Halen on Wind FM.

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1: Okay, so part three to the story.
0: Part three. Oh my gosh.
1: Because it started with the Florida man at the Leesburg Airport who stole a pickup truck belonging to the fire department because the keys were in it.
0: Yes.
1: Then you guys went to St. Pete
0: this
1: over
0: past
1: the weekend.
0: Yes.
1: And parked and left the key fob in the vehicle.
0: Right, because I didn't realize she got the key back from the service department, and I thought it was in her purse, but it was in the middle console. So that was an unlocked car with the keys right there.
1: And nobody took it.
0: No one took it.
1: So back to

0: number one.
1: Oh, boy.
0: Back in 1999, Hare and his wife, Kate, and I, we all go to, maybe it was 2000, but anyway, we all went to the Oaks Mall.
1: Okay.
0: Just one afternoon. Hey, let's go shopping. Okay.
1: Let's go to the
0: Oaks Mall. All pile in the vehicle along with their brand new baby, baby stroller, everything, right? So, you know, new baby, first one, they bring everything with them. Getting out of the vehicle is like a process.
1: It's a chore.
0: So then we go into the mall and we shop for quite a few hours because Kate was quite the shopper. We come back to the vehicle. Doors wide open, everything.
1: Oh, no.
0: We never closed the door.
1: Oh, no.
0: We all just walked away. Nothing touched.
1: Wow.
0: Everything was perfectly fine.
1: I'm surprised no one either A, stole anything, or B, closed the doors, you know, for them.
0: Nope.
1: Because if you saw that and you saw no one around, would you close the door?
0: I worry about, like, security alarms.
1: Yeah. But this was 99, right?
0: What if they're nearby and they're, I don't know, peeing in a bush somewhere or something, and if I close the door, I'm going to lock them out of their vehicle. I don't know. I don't...
1: Yeah. Okay, so maybe just let it go. And that's what everyone else is doing, letting it go.
0: Thank goodness.
1: Yeah.
0: And then we're all pointing the finger at each other. You were supposed to close. No, you were supposed to close.
1: We were in the mall for like 3 hours. Well, again, lucky no one did anything.
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1: On the way, I got this funny story about a man who mistakenly walked right into the middle of a blank.
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1: Okay.
0: Or a commercial wedding. 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
0: Yeah.
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1: Careful on the roads. We're getting reports of some pretty heavy fog in the bowl of fog we know as Payne's Prairie.
0: Payne's Prairie.
1: Yeah, so be careful this morning.
0: Okay.
1: 352 today, your community connection has a great story on Huddy's Escape Room. There's one in Ocala. There's one in Gainesville. They got the Traveler's Choice Award for top-notch experience.
0: Wow. Okay.
1: For the second time in a row.
0: Cool.
1: Read
0: check
1: all
0: it
1: about
0: out.
1: It. Yeah, 352today.com. Comedian Nikki Glaser has been picked to headline Gator Growl this year.
0: I saw that. That's going to be good.
1: That's going to be awesome.
0: She's huge. And I think what really took her off was the Brady Tom.
1: Exactly.
0: The Tom Brady roast.
1: Yeah, that's Netflix. Where she really shined. And then they picked her up for what, the Oscars? Is that the one that she...
0: Yeah, and she's been, doing awards now, so...
1: Yeah, and somehow somebody at UF knows somebody who knows Nikki, and they got her for Gator Growl. October 9th, O'Connell Center tickets for students...
0: That's huge.
1: ...will be available, I think, starting on May 20th.
0: I mean, that's crazy. That's cool.
1: Crazy. Also, Journey, speaking of tickets, Journey has added 40 dates to their Final Frontier Tour. Now, we already know they're going to be in Tampa, I think this week, tomorrow night. They're going to be in Tampa tomorrow night, Benchmark International Arena. They're going to be in Jacksonville Saturday night. And now they have added October 17th, Orlando, Kia Center. Pre-sale tickets are available right now.
0: Speaking of comedian, I heard someone joking, like, Journey, like, the only original band member is the guitarist.
1: Two.
0: I mean, it's basically like a tribute band at this point. But okay, that is cool.
1: That's pretty much every band these days.
0: Like older band. Like
1: older
0: we
1: band.
0: Play. Yeah.
1: And one more thing. A man mistakenly walked right into the middle of a blink. And it's funny.
0: It's funny.
1: It's funny. It's not like he walked into the middle of a...
0: crime scene or something.
1: Yeah.
0: So it's funny.
1: House
0: like
1: fire.
0: Like a wedding ceremony.
1: Wedding ceremony.
0: Or
1: a proposal.
0: Like they're filming a movie. Like, dude, what are you doing? We're filming here. 888 Wind FM 2. Beef Boss said a parade.
1: That's a good one.
0: And Tom,
1: hey, what's up with all the traffic?
0: And Tom says funeral.
1: Great guesses. No, this happened in Australia. This man accidentally walked onto the runway of a fashion show.
0: Oh, a fashion show.
1: A fashion show.
0: Interesting.
1: So the fashion show was being held at the beach. He had no idea what was going on. He was going out for his morning swim like he has done every single morning for the past 30 years. So imagine this. There's models walking down a staircase onto the shoreline. The man in the TikTok video can be seen walking down the same stairs with the models. He's waving before
0: awesome.
1: Doing, and then he does some stretches. He takes off his shirt.
0: He
1: goes into the ocean. And the TikTok video has it all. It has him coming out and drying himself off with the towel. Models are still walking the beach runway.
0: That's awesome.
1: And the person who posted the TikTok video captioned it, "Whose dad is this?"
0: Yeah. It's total dad thing.
1: So they found the guy. I mean, it gets funnier and funnier. So they found the guy. He says, well, surely he saw the staircase. He knew about the fashion show. But he thought, well, surely someone's going to be controlling the stairs if the show is going on. And there was nobody there to stop him from going down the stairs. So...
0: why not?
1: He
0: right?
1: did.
0: Yeah.
1: He got to this one spot, and then he suddenly went, oh, I'm the lead model. So that's apparently where the wave came from and everything. The comments are great. Like,
0: I'll
1: now this is yeah. Now this is how I want to live my life. And then somebody else said, "Hey, he carried the show. He is Fashion Week."
0: That's perfect.
1: 66 degrees from the TV 21st Alert Weather Center. Here's AJ.
2: After a cloudier and rainier stretch of weather, sunshine back in the forecast today. A little bit of patchy fog this morning, but otherwise it will be a very nice day to get outside. Highs are into the upper 80s this afternoon. Tonight, skies are staying mostly clear. Lows will drop into the mid to upper 50s. Friday, more sunshine with highs again in the upper 80s. We return to the lower 90s through the weekend. From the TV 21st Alert Weather Center, I'm meteorologist AJ Willie on Wind FM.
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0: North Central Florida's iconic rock, Wind FM. There's Bon Jovi. We're Hunter and Dupree. Good morning.
1: Good morning.
0: It's time for the Lost Lyric, and for the winner goes...
1: Appleton Museum guest passes. Yes. Two adults, three kids. You can, that's a good weekend.
0: Run amok through the Appleton Museum.
1: Because you know what it is, an Appleton a day. It keeps the doctor away. Who were we talking with yesterday? Jared. Was it Jared who won? It was fun. We were having fun with him.
0: Yeah, because he's like, I've won Appleton before. Well, don't put all your Appleton in one basket.
1: So good.
0: All right. Whether you've won it before or you're new to the Appleton, here's the Lost Lyric. I'm going to read you a line from a song. You have to be the first person on the request line, 888-WIND-FM2, to know the song it came from. Title and artist has to be right, and you win. Here's the Lost Lyric. Rockin' to the dawn, lovin' till the morning, then I'm gone.
1: Cool.
0: Rockin' to the dawn, lovin' till the morning, then I'm gone. What song is that Lost Lyric from? We need title and artist. First one to get it right wins. Call now, 888-WIND-FM2, 888-946.

0: 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Lost lyric, call now. 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

The first Heisman winner to coach another Heisman winner, Steve Spurrier of Danny Werfel at the University of Florida. Not bragging. Okay, maybe a little bragging. Iconic football, iconic rock. 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
0: 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We're Hunter and Dupree. 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
1: Well, you know, it is Staples' 40th anniversary, and they've got the deals worth celebrating. Now through May 23rd.
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2: 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In 1987, Motley Crue held a listening party for their album Girls, Girls, Girls at a strip club in Hollywood called The Body Shop. They're quite familiar with the venue, which is mentioned in the title track.

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1: And happy birthday to David Byrne, leader of Talking Heads, who was born today in 1952. And that's a look at May 14th in rock history. For Wind FM, I'm Krista Carlo.

0: Metallica. I want to call him Metallica.
1: Their new name. Yeah, it's Bucket List for sure.
0: Yeah, Las Vegas at the Sphere, everything included. So 888 Wind FM 2. In the meantime, while we're waiting on that keyword, Hunter and Dupree, good morning.
2: Good morning. How you guys doing?
0: We're doing great, Jersey Gary Jersey in Gainesville. Gary. How are you? It sounds like you've had plenty of coffee.
2: Java.
1: You got to sniff those beans. Snort those beans. I'm just kidding.
0: You know what? I think that's what I'm going to name my coffee shop when I open it. Java. It's just J-A-V-A-J-A-V-A-J-A-V-A-J-A-V-A-J-A.
1: I thought you were going to name it Snort a Bean.
0: Snort a Bean. Java.
2: Well, you can name it the Liquid Brain.
1: Liquid Brain. Hunter and I were talking about off the air the other day, why isn't there a gum that's called Chewed Out?
0: I'm all chewed out.
2: That's what you get when you piss off your wife.
1: Right, but then you pop out in the gum and it makes everything better for some reason. I can see the commercial now. It's almost like a Mentos commercial. It's like the wife's chewing you out and then you just pop chewed out in your
0: mouth.
1: And
0: she continues.
1: And everything's blocked out.
0: Exactly, and you hear nothing but beautiful music.
1: Yeah, you're in your own space.
0: And she's in the background still.
1: Chewed out. The yelling blocker. I don't even know what it would be called.
0: The yelling blocker.
2: The nagging blocker.
0: Yeah. We got so many good ideas.
1: I know.
0: How do we get them started?
1: We need money to get all this
2: money
1: started.
2: So what you guys up this weekend?
0: Well, we have the Alter Eagles concert, of course, Saturday night. I might go see, what's his name?
1: Brewer.
0: Yeah, Jim Brewer, tomorrow night.
1: Yeah.
0: At the Riot.
1: That's cool. His stand-up is awesome. He's animated. It's going to be good.
2: Oh, yeah.
0: Yeah, so it's going to be a weekend at the Riley for us. What are you doing?
1: I don't know, because it's kind of birthday weekend.
0: So it might be a surprise.
1: Yeah, so the Riley is kind of interrupting my birthday. So I don't know what's going to happen, because I feel like this is the weekend for it. My birthday's Monday. The next weekend, I feel like it's too far. Mm-hmm. You know what I mean?
0: Yeah.
1: From Monday to next Saturday or Sunday.
0: And you would have to share it with Memorial Day weekend.
1: Exactly. So I feel like this is the weekend that I got to do stuff. So I don't know. My wife probably has things planned that I don't know about.
0: Okay. Surprise. What about you, Jersey Gary?
2: Nothing.
1: Coffee.
2: Coffee and maybe video games.
1: There you go. Maybe you should start the business plan on how we're going to make this Java. Or Liquid Brain or whatever it was called.
2: I don't even know how to do it.
0: I don't know either. Maybe we should discuss this over more. Java.
1: There was a buddy of mine who, before food trucks were like really huge, he's like, we need to start like an ice cream truck with coffee. And this is before
0: food trucks. And now you can find them.
1: And I was like, I don't know how that's going to go. Like, he's like, we'll just park outside a business, have coffee. And now, like, if we would have ran with that, this was forever ago that he said
0: this. You would have a fleet of coffee trucks.
1: Man, we missed an opportunity.
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1: And we're getting closer to that Metallica keyword.
0: Yes, we are.
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1: First things first, it is time for the Metallica keyword. 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
1: And make sure you put it on the website. Don't text it to
0: us.
1: Yes. Yeah.
0: Every once in a while, we'll get the random text.
1: And we're like, no, I'm wrong place.
0: That's not what you do.
1: All right. But now I want you to text us. This is something different now. Story coming up about an all-you-can-eat restaurant that charges extra for blank.
0: All-you-can-eat restaurant charges extra for salt.
1: For salt.
0: Or like grated cheese or the sauces.
1: For the plate.
0: Or, yeah, utensils.
1: What do you think it is? 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
1: 352 today. Your community connection has a great story on Huddy's Escape. So they've got escape rooms in Ocala and Gainesville, and they just won for the second time a Traveler's Choice Award for top-notch experience. How cool is
0: that? That's cool. Yeah. I've seen it. I just haven't been.
1: I'm a little nervous.
0: Yeah?
1: I escape rooms make me nervous. I feel like I wouldn't contribute enough to the team.
0: You're like, it's team bonding, and you're like, it's panic.
1: It's total panic. I don't know. I want to do one, but I don't want the pressure.
0: Yeah.
1: I don't know. Well, anyway, read about it, 352today.com. Comedian Nikki Glaser going to headline Gator Growl this
0: Huge
1: year.
0: News.
1: This is one of the best headliners
0: In a long time.
1: Yeah. It's going to be October 9th, O'Connell Center, homecoming weekend, Gator Growl.
0: I feel like she's been everywhere since the Tom Brady roast. Like, that kind of like...
1: Launched her.
0: And now she's like doing awards and I don't know.
1: And Gator Growls.
0: Yeah. Like, good for them for being able to get her. That's cool.
1: Yeah. Who did you have to pay off or what? I don't know. That's so awesome. Lawmakers in Tallahassee are considering suspending Florida's gas tax. But, of course, it needs approval from the state legislature. Governor DeSantis would have to sign it. So that's why they're just considering it at this moment.
0: Yeah, well, and in Gainesville, it's like that extra tax on the gas.
1: It doesn't say anything about Alachua County tax.
0: Let's take that off, please.
1: Yeah, really. Really. And don't forget, tomorrow, University Avenue going to be closed between Northwest 17th Street and Gail Limren Drive. Starting tomorrow at 4 o'clock for the Morgan Wallen concert. Then it'll reopen at 2 in the morning. Then it'll shut down again at 4 o'clock in the afternoon on Saturday.
0: Treat it like a game, basically.
1: And then reopen at 2 a.m.
0: But his, like, semis are already there. I mean, they've been there since yesterday, probably getting the venue ready.
1: Wow.
0: Yeah. I'm sure it's a big stage and stuff, so.
1: Yeah.
0: He's one of the big country artists.
1: Yeah, and the big deal is local celebrities walk out. There's like a walkout thing.
0: Like when he was in Tampa, like Baker Mayfield walked out with him. So they always do local ties. So then it's like.
1: I know in Indiana they did Caitlin Clark because she plays for the Indiana Fever.
0: So it's something big. So they're like, who's going to come out?

0: him in Gainesville. People have been saying maybe Tebow or,
1: you know, I don't know.
0: I don't know. But that's his thing. It's like the walk up. And it's kind of a cool thing. Like, it's not directly out on the stage. I mean, they show it from even backstage and everything. And
1: I'm looking at my phone. I don't have any missed calls. Guess it's not going to be me. Sorry.
0: Owner, I want you to walk out with me.
1: And
0: I can't do that accent.
1: One more thing. An all-you-can-eat restaurant charges extra for blank.
0: Sauces.
1: Yeah.
0: What if it's something like a straw or something? Stupid. Or
1: okay, a straw.
0: Refills.
1: Or a cup.
0: A cup, yeah. All right, 888-WIND-FM2. First guess, a waiter that cares. Do you want a waiter that cares or not? That's funny. Advice on what to eat there. That's from Dave from Dunellen. Charge extra for coffee.
1: Ah, oh, there you go.
0: Ghost Slater says ketchup. TCast from Ocala says flavor. For not finishing your plate.
1: Oh, TCast.
0: Kiwi says Kiwi Ross extra Vegemite sandwiches.
1: Thank you, Kiwi.
0: Food waste from SS Scott for a Hooters waitress. I'm going to charge you extra if you want a Hooters waitress. A place to sit. Mm-hmm. And then a restaurant charges extra for straws. Therapist Dave in Gainesville.
1: Those are all excellent guesses.
0: Yeah.
1: No, all you can eat restaurant. This one is in Spain. It is called Sushi Toro. So I don't know if they sell sushi or what. But anyway, this is in Spain. They have had an increasing number of patrons who are vomiting.
0: What?
1: They're greedy and they're trying to eat more for their money. So now they've made the decision to charge extra if you end up upchucking.
0: Like a barf bag?
1: On the
0: That's
1: premises.
0: Nasty.
1: Due to overeating, an extra fee to cover the damages. It's affecting other diners, the service, the management, the hygiene. No word yet. I have not been able to find how much the extra fee is.
0: Jeez.
1: But if you don't keep it down, they're going to charge you extra.
0: All right, I'm not hungry anymore.
1: 66 degrees from the TV 21st Alert Weather Center. Here's AJ.
2: After a cloudier and rainier stretch of weather, sunshine back in the forecast today. A little bit of patchy fog this morning, but otherwise, it will be a very nice day to get outside. Highs are into the upper 80s this afternoon. Tonight, skies are staying mostly clear. Lows will drop into the mid to upper 50s. Friday, more sunshine with highs again in the upper 80s. We return to the lower 90s through the weekend. From the TV 21st Alert Weather Center, I'm meteorologist AJ Willie on Wind FM.
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0: Wow.
1: AJ, we haven't heard from you. AJ and Ocala, I haven't heard from you in ages.
0: Yeah, did you get your breakfast yet?
2: Yeah, I just had pancakes and some meat.
1: And some meat. What kind of meat?
2: Some ground up meat. I don't know what it was.
1: Did it taste good?
2: Yeah, it was all right.
1: Oh, okay. So do you have a window in your room?
2: Yes.
1: What's outside your window?
2: A blue sky. Sunshine.
1: Blue sky.
2: Well, I wish that was.
1: I have a window here in the...

0: studio, but Dupree won't raise the
1: blinds. It blinds me, and I can't see the computer screen.
0: I can't see the blue sky!
2: It is blue.
1: Mm-hmm. It is blue.
0: It is blue. Who's your nurse this morning?
2: No, her name was Carrie. Carrie brought me my breakfast.
1: Carrie.
0: Oh, Carrie. Carrie brought your breakfast.
2: No, Kelly.
0: Kelly.
1: Oh, Kelly.
0: Kelly, Kelly, Kelly, Kelly.
2: K-E-L-L-Y.
0: Is she a nice girl?
2: Yeah, she's a new lady. Kind of pretty.
0: Oh, yeah? A pretty lady bringing you pancakes.
1: Bringing you meat.
0: And mystery meat.
2: I'm about to give her my meat.
1: Yeah.
0: AJ still got it.
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0: 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Next, just a reminder, tomorrow morning, 7 a.m., ncfldeals.com. It's Roma's.
1: Ooh, that's going to be good.
0: Roma's Italian restaurant, $25 to get you $50 to spend there. And they're so good. Monday cheese pizza, $13.99. Karaoke on Wednesday from 6 to 8:30. They've got Thursday trivia, 7 to 8:30. And the food's like really good. They've got the ice cold beer and
1: chicken parm. Chicken parm and some nice cold beer.
0: Mm-hmm. Doesn't that sound like a good weekend dinner out?
1: Yeah.
0: And so it's half off. NCFLDeals.com, 7 a.m. Don't miss it. Otherwise, it's going to sell out.
1: That's right. All right. And then on a good note here, talking about some Florida teenagers that stopped to help a guy that had a flat tire on the side of the road. But then they wound up saving his life. So they're being recognized. It was just this simple act of kindness, but a life-saving moment. This 65-year-old guy on the side of the road, flat tire, after a fishing trip. These kids stopped to help, but while changing the tire, they realized the man was having chest pains and trouble breathing.
0: Oh, no.
1: So one of the teenagers called 911 while the other stayed with him until paramedics arrived. So doctors later confirmed that the man was having a heart attack.
0: Oh, and thank goodness they were there.
1: Yeah. His family says the teen showed up at exactly.

0: the right moment. The boys were honored this week by city leaders for their quick thinking and compassion. And one of the teens summed it up simply by saying, it doesn't hurt to stop and help someone. It could go a long way. And in this case, they saved the dude's life.
1: I do have hope in the future.
0: Yeah, see?
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2: Hey, man.
3: Hunter and Dupree.
2: These are not nerds. They are my friends.
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He'll be back Monday. And yes, another keyword for Metallica I'll have for you coming up in the noon hour, your chance to go to Vegas to see Metallica at Sphere. All right, that keyword, noon, but let's kick off the show, man. 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

0: Bill Collins, 92.5 Gainesville, 95.5 Ocala. It's Wind FM Dupree, the Wind FM workforce. So I could kind of relate to this story a little bit. Story out of Texas talking about how a family felt like prisoners in their own home because of aggressive bees. I had a honeybee problem when I lived in one of my houses in Brooksville. I had a house in Brooksville, Florida at one point, and we had a honeybee infestation, if you will, in a tree. We had to get them removed, but they got aggressive, and I was getting stung left and right. So anyway, this family out of Texas, the bee attacks. There's a large hive near their house by a creek. And they claim that it's become so bad that they're afraid to even leave their house. So the family says the bees have attacked neighbors, harmed pets, even caused severe reaction in one of their children. And one of the residents say they now rush inside after errands because the bees immediately swarm the area. How crazy. Here's Marina talking about the bees. This is the homeowner talking about the bees around her house.
1: They're all over the place. And they won't let me go out. We go run our errands, and then we rush back inside. We're all stuck indoors putting away the groceries. And no, they simply won't let us get out.
0: I mean, I totally feel that, because every time I tried to mow my lawn, I was getting stung. And it was a process to get the bees removed from the house. So hopefully they could figure it out over in Texas there. But have you ever... has wildlife ever gotten in the way of your life? Maybe you had a bee problem at some point. 888 Wind FM 2, you could text about it. 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It's a nice day today. Sunny, highs at 88. Tonight, dropping to 57. Tomorrow, sunny and a high at 86.
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Iconic Rock, it's Wind FM, Dupree. So Sunday morning, Nick Carter goes off the record. I love off the record because he does like this deep dive on artists. And this week it's Aerosmith. So producer Jack Douglas, Steven Tyler, guitarist Joe Perry. So 7 a.m. Sunday, Nick Carter going off the record with Aerosmith. And speaking of Aerosmith, they're on Wind FM now.

0: North Central Florida's iconic rock. It's Wind FM, Dupree. Excited it's Thursday because obviously the weekend is almost here. And finally, going to get a chance to rock the Riley again. It's been a minute. We had a concert in March and then we took April off because of all we had going on and then Easter. So now we're back to it. Rocking the Riley with Alter Eagles. It is a Eagles tribute group. So you got to think of the harmonies, the guitar solos. I mean, it's going to be awesome. 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Alter Eagles at the Riley, windfm.com/tribute. 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

0: Lover Boy, 92.5 Gainesville, 95.5 Ocala. It's Wind FM Dupree, the Wind FM workforce, in for Scott Chase. And, all right, it's getting hot out. Summer's around the corner. Do you wear flip-flops? I mean, we live in Florida. How often are you wearing flip-flops? There is a viral debate going on online. Nearly 30 million views of this video. This woman passionately telling men to stop wearing flip-flops. What? So the video features a creator dramatically begging guys to stop wearing them. She is calling the look gross, and the internet quickly exploded with opinions about exposed feet, toe hair, questionable sandal choices. Some commenters agreed completely, saying flip-flops should stay at the beach only. Others defended, you know, the flip-flops and argue that comfort comes first. But apparently, this summer's hottest debate, not politics or sports, it's whether men's toes belong in public. Flip-flops. What's wrong with wearing flip-flops? This is a part of the clip that's gone viral. The woman basically begging men to stop wearing flip-flops.
1: Can men please stop wearing flip-flops? It's really gross.

0: crying there? I mean, flip-flops. Is that really that bad, guys? Are we going to keep wearing them, or are we going to stop wearing them because of this woman? Wind FM weather from the TV 20 First Alert Weather Center. 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Nice day for flip-flops. Sunny, highs at 88. Tonight, dropping to 57. Tomorrow, sunny, highs at 86.
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0: 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Good luck. So I was just reading Hacky Sack. Do you remember playing Hacky Sack as a kid? Hacky Sack making a comeback. Yeah, tons of high schools. This story is talking about a high school in Pennsylvania bringing back Hacky Sack. Even colleges. Dozens of students now spend lunch breaks outside kicking around footbags instead of scrolling on their phones. So school leaders say the trend has naturally helped students socialize more, connect with different friend groups, and spend more time outdoors. So a lot of students even turn lunchtime into Hacky Sack. Hacky Sack competitions, if you will. And thanks to social media videos, schools are now gaining attention nationwide. A whole bunch of schools. The Hacky Sack revival, if you will. And teachers say it's refreshing to see students simply hanging out and enjoying the moment together instead of on their phones. Seth Meyers talking about the Hacky Sack trend and how it's made a comeback.
1: The New York Times published a profile in Gen Z high school students who have revived the trend of playing with Hacky Sacks. That story again, weed's back.
0: That's awesome. 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This is for Bell and the Villages. Sunny, highs at 88. Tonight, dropping to 57. Tomorrow, sunny and a high at 86.
2: The weather in north central Florida can be unpredictable. 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

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Hey there, Thursday. Chris DiCarlo here, May 14th. And a keyword later on this afternoon in the 4 o'clock hour to qualify you to hit the road and go see Metallica at the Sphere in Vegas. Round trip air, hotel 2. That keyword just after 4 o'clock this afternoon on Wind FM.

True locals know Jonesville, but the Postmaster General says it's Newberry. 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

0: Iconic rock Foreigner on Wind FM. I was thinking the other night when I saw Motley Crue play on American Idol, when did Vince Neil become Lou Gramm? And so just playing Foreigner there made me think of it again. I thought that they sounded as good as they can sound and, you know, put on a pretty good performance. Carrie Underwood, of course, carrying the tunes a bit, but I thought they looked way better than I expected, and it was kind of a gift to see them on stage looking good. And, you know, the guys are getting up there, but they pulled it off. And I'm happy for that. I'm glad it wasn't a train wreck. Our Wind FM weather from TV 20 First Alert Weather Center for La Crosse and Silver Springs. Partly sunny today and tomorrow. Highs around 90.
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1: Here's a look at today, May 14th in rock history. In 1987, Motley Crue held a listening party for their album Girls, Girls, Girls at a strip club in Hollywood called The Body Shop. They're quite familiar with the venue, which is mentioned in the title track.

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1: 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And that's a look at May 14th in rock history. 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

Stones on North Central Florida's iconic Rock Wind FM. The late Charlie Watts playing on the Rolling Stones' new and upcoming album, Foreign Tongues. He's playing on a single called Hit Me in the Head that was followed by them playing, not performing, a couple more, Jealous Lover and Mr. Charm. And so the band has a lot to say about this upcoming album. They did it because it was fun and there was no pressure

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Definitely springtime. Feeling a little bit like summer, huh? Here in the 352, we have so much to do. We're so blessed with our beautiful environment. That's why everybody flocks here in the winter to get a piece of it. But right now in springtime, we've got all sorts of things, places to eat, places to go, things to do for the weekend and in between. And even if you just want to go outside and enjoy nature, we have all of the information about places to go you may not have thought of. 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
7: 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The air feels just right. 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That first 95-degree day. The humidity. 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
1: 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That first 95-degree day. The humidity. 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

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I'm Chris DiCarlo. You know, in a little early. I've been here for an hour already now. Scott's on vacation. He'll be back next week, but we do have these keywords to qualify you to win tickets to see Metallica in Vegas with the airfare and hotel and all. And that next keyword coming up at just after 4 o'clock here on Wind FM.

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Rays just wrapped up that series with Toronto, off to a good start this week. Tonight they've got off, and then tomorrow they start a series. They'll be hosting Miami tomorrow night, first pitch at 7 o'clock. Today's the anniversary of Mickey Mantle's 500th home run in Yankee Stadium. Six other baseball legends he joined on this day in 1967 for that record. And our Wind FM weather from TV 20, First Alert Weather Center for Newberry and Spar. Partly sunny today and tomorrow, 90.

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Keep up to date on all that's happening within driving distance. We've got all the latest all the way up through the end of the year on our concert calendar at Wind FM.

0: 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You hungry? How about a nice pizza or some fun doing some karaoke or trivia? It's all happening at Roma's Italian Restaurant. Delicious. And we've got a deal where for $25, you get $50 to spend. You can hang out with friends on the patio right here in the heart of Ocala. And the NCFL deal, $25 for $50 to spend, starts tomorrow morning, 7 a.m. at ncfldeals.com.
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And next hour, top of the 4 o'clock hour, is very next keyword to qualify you for tickets at the Sphere in Las Vegas to see Metallica. And also round-trip airfare and hotel, too. 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

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They're racing at Dover. And our Wind FM weather from TV 20 First Alert Weather Center for High Springs and Oxford. Partly sunny today and tomorrow with a high of 9.

0: Partly sunny today and tomorrow with a high of 90.
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0: 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All right, I've got the keyword coming up to qualify you for Eagles tickets at the Sphere in Vegas, hotel and airfare two. 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

0: 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Nobody hit the Mega Millions on Tuesday, so tomorrow night, $251 million in that jackpot. 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Wind FM weather from TV 20 First Alert Weather Center for Micanopy and the Villages. Partly sunny today and tomorrow with highs both days 90.
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3: 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In a wreck and need a check?
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Tampa Music closed its doors, but its music lives on. Tom Petty. Don Felder. The Allman Brothers. 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

0: 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And we're wrapping up this keyword for this hour. 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And I want to give it one final mention because this is the last hour. This is the end of the hour and the last time I'll be mentioning it. 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

Live with Talking Heads, iconic Rockwind FM, burning down the house live. David Byrne, burning down the house, celebrating birthday 74 today, but the song really has nothing to do about him. Tina Weymouth and Chris France have been married since 1977, and they're funk fans. They went to a P-Funk show at Madison Square Garden way back, and that's what inspired the song. It was before The Roof is on Fire, which gave France the idea for the title. So he talked about this back in the 80s, that they created the original track in a jam, took it to the band, refined the groove, and there you go, burning down the house. More information than you ever knew about that song on today's Live at 5, brought to you by Triple Crown Trailers, Utility, Gooseneck, and Full Retail Store. 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

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Nothing better than live Barracuda, you know. Ann Wilson, when she was belting it out back in the day. She can still sing, but back in the day, holy cow. Heart released Little Queen on this day back in 1977, early on in their career. 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

0: 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Hockey tonight, Montreal at Buffalo. For Game 5, the series is tied 2-2, so they're going to have to go to a Game 6. And then Vegas Golden Knights at Anaheim for Game 6. 9:30, the puck drops. Golden Knights leading the series 3-2. They could take it all tonight. 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Another partly sunny day tomorrow with a high of 90.
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So now, you know, the defense arguing about that, but I think the records are going to be handed over to prosecutors, and he's going to have to answer to it this time. You can't, no matter how rich or famous you are, eventually it all catches up to you. So I don't know. We'll see what happens there. Boston and Mellencamp after Bad Company on Wind FM.

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1: 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We've got keywords three times a day, all this week, all next week, too. And if you're saving up your keywords for today, make sure you register them by midnight tonight.

0: And that way you qualify to win a pair of tickets to see Metallica at the Sphere in Vegas, round trip airfare, and two nights at the Venetian Hotel. 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

0: 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Little bit of dog hair on you, too. It's the second annual Splash and Dash this Saturday. 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Should be sunny and 90 tomorrow.
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Tickets for that show for October 8th up for grabs. We've got keywords to qualify you for not only the tickets, but airfare and hotel. And the next keyword to qualify you is tomorrow morning, 8 a.m. with Hunter and Dupree, one in the noon hour and another with me in the afternoon in the 4 o'clock hour. So many more chances to qualify to win, not only tomorrow, but all next week as well. 92.5, 95.5 Metallica on Wind FM.

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0: 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I'm Krista Carlo. Thanks for hanging today. You're the best. We'll do it again tomorrow. Hunter and Dupree in the morning tomorrow. Scott's still on vacation. He'll be back Monday, but you can catch Dupree up until 1 o'clock, and I'll be in a little bit early to take over from Dupree. We've got keywords all day and more chances to qualify to win tickets to see Metallica at the Sphere in Vegas. Have a great night. I'll be back tomorrow at 1.
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4: 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I was in a wreck and Dan got me a check for $750,000.
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6: Hi, this is attorney Dan Newlin. In a wreck and need a check? There's only two words you need to remember. Dan Newlin. 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
3: 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They're quite familiar with the venue, which is mentioned in the title track.

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